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0: 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Hey, it's Leilani. It's time to give away those AC/DC tickets. I've got Gina on the line in Arvada, and she doesn't know it yet. Girl, you did it. You're the 10th caller.
1: Oh, I'm so excited. 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
1: That is so exciting.
0: Yay, Gina. I'm so excited for you. Who are you going to take?
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0: All right, tell AC/DC Leilani said hi.
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0: forecast from Denver 7. How's it looking?
1: Not quite as hot today. Temperatures are going to be in the low to mid 90s here this afternoon. We do have a better chance for some afternoon storms and showers. In fact, a chance each day this week, and we'll see 90s through the end of the week. Have a great day. I'm Denver 7 Chief Meteorologist Lisa Hidalgo.
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0: Cool 105 traffic, not too much happening on Denver highways for your Monday afternoon drive. 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There is an accident just at the end of the ramp from Quebec to eastbound I-70, blocking the right lane of the ramp. That's causing some slowing on eastbound I-70 itself. The Crohn's and Colitis Foundation has led inflammatory bowel disease research and care for over 50 years. 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I'm Dave O'Brien with traffic on Cool 105.
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